department that I'd overcome the initial business of about, gee, how can you sign Miles Davis, a junkie? He might die before the year and a half of the other contract is over. But I didn't worry about budgets. I went ahead and let Gil decide that what he wanted, which was 19 musicians. And the only stipulation I made was, look, fellas, I want you to have one original composition that I can call Miles Ahead. And Miles Ahead will be the theme of the new promotion for Miles Davis. It'll mean that Miles is moving ahead, he's miles ahead of everybody else, and that's the way it worked out.

0: In the heart of Kenya's capital, millions live in informal settlements. Places like Kibera and Mukuru, where life is full of energy but also hardship. For decades, decent housing has remained a distant dream.
1: So the first thing we ask ourselves, who are these people who need affordable housing in the first instance? Who are these ones that require housing? And if you look at the people with the biggest need for housing, these are actually homeless people, first and foremost. Those have no housing in any format. Then the second group that actually has a big problem are the ones living in slums and informal settlements, because their housing is inadequate. As shelter, it is not appropriate. In terms of the materials that have been used to build it, is substandard. You know, a lot of them is just mud and wattle. Some of them use plastics. In terms of services, they don't have basic sanitation and water, which is actually guaranteed in the constitution. When the constitution of Kenya describes the right to housing, it actually talks about housing and a house and basic services. These guys don't have basic sanitation. They don't have other basic services. They don't have water. They don't have electricity. They don't have social amenities. They don't have schools. They don't have police stations. They don't have health services and so on. So the first thing that we are looking at is that, okay, fine. Can we look at housing through the lens of slum upgrading?
2: Our housing plan, which we have rolled out in earnest, already we have launched the construction of 40,000 units of houses in the last 3 months. And in the remaining months of this year, we are going to launch the construction of 160,000 additional houses across the republic in our quest to ensure that we have 200,000 houses built around the country, both social and affordable houses, so that the people of Kenya can not only have access to jobs, we can grow our enterprises, and we can ensure that the 6.5 million Kenyans who today live in informal settlements have become homeowners. I want to request and ask all county governments. We already have 15 county governments that are working with us on this plan. I want to ask all the remaining county governments to come on board so that we can move together in the journey to ensuring that we create jobs, we build our enterprises, and Kenyans have access to affordable housing.
0: But now, that dream is being built brick by brick through the government's affordable housing program, known simply as Boma Yangu. Meet Peter, a 30-year-old resident of Kibera. By day, he works as a security guard on a government housing site. By night, he dreams of owning a home in the very project he protects.
3: This project imenisaidia sana. Mtu kama mimi sijui kama ningai own nyumba Nairobi, unajua kupata pia at your household in Nairobi. It's so very hard. Na mimi nimebahatika pia, nimekuwa one of the beneficiary. Niko na kadi na nikisave napata nyumba Nairobi. Alafu at the same time, at my age, kama sasa hivi wenye watu wanaogopa kuoa, naweza oa at least, naweza leta mtu kwa nyumba ya adabu.
0: Peter earns just enough to survive, but he is saving slowly, consistently, because Boma Yangu gives him something rare, a real chance.
3: Houses unapata ukisave, the moment unasave uko na hiyo uko na chance ya kupata at least hata kani bed sita yako, one bedroom ama three rooms. 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
0: Just a few lanes away, Eunice Nyambura, 54-year-old, has sold chips in Kibera for over 20 years. 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
0: Boma Yangu or My Home is a national housing program designed to help low and middle-income Kenyans own affordable homes. People register, contribute monthly, and qualify for allocation of modern houses built to dignity, not just shelter. Beyond shelter, the project is creating jobs. Masons, electricians, welders, truck drivers, and suppliers all earning, all contributing to Kenya's growth. In Mukuru, a historic moment is unfolding. The president of Kenya is officially handing over 1,080 modern houses to former slum residents.
2: Today, we are giving you keys, not just to open a door, not just to open a house, but to open a home, to welcoming you into dignity, into a different life. And that is the commitment I made to the people of Kenya. This project before us here is the single largest housing intervention in Kenya's history. In this project, we are writing new pages of history in the housing program of the Republic of Kenya. And I am so proud that it is happening in our time. Its scale, its integrated design, and its focus on transforming informal settlements make it a landmark in public housing delivery. Residents will not only access housing, but a full ecosystem of social infrastructure. This site alone includes 3.2 kilometers of roads, 14,321 square meters of parking, 9 kilometers of walkways, and 3.9 kilometers of sewer lines. It also has a fire station, a health center, daycare facilities, a strip mall, 32 transformer houses, waste rooms, pump rooms, and more. All these are underpinned by robust mechanical and electrical systems. Water infrastructure here is equally transformative. The project includes a 5 million liter underground tank, high level storage tanks holding 210,000 liters, booster pumps, and a comprehensive fire water system, delivering services that both dignify and protect this project.
0: From iron sheets and shared latrines to tiled floors, balconies and private bathrooms, for thousands, life is changing forever.
3: Sai ku on nyumba katikati ya center, yani Nairobi City. So hard, lakini saizi zimekam na hata tuwezi sema ni price that you have, hii tuna save tu only 10% and then you get the houses.
4: Nikienda huko naona maisha itakuwa at least juu tutakuwa tena bedroom 3 ama 2, watoto wataweza kupata kwa kuja kulala kukaa, lakini saa hizi nyumba ni single, huwezi hata karibisha mgeni, na mkaribisha tu anakuja na anatoka, atalala wapi? 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
0: This isn't just about homes, it's about dignity, jobs, hope, the transformation of lives, one house, one family at a time.
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3: Before ungetaka nyumba Nairobi manze, unge save miaka yako yote, lakini tumepewa maybe a period of 2 years, 3 years ufikishe the 10%, then ukwe tu fiti uown a house in Nairobi, in the city.
0: From the crowded alleys of Kibera to the bright staircases of Mukuru, a silent revolution is rising, not with noise, but with bricks, sweat and belief.

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And your pennies will be taken and your beds will be made. 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You still don't know in hell who's talking. 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

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And look out, lads, the town will be flat as the ground. This dirty shit hotel will be spared rack and ruin. And you'll say, who's the fancy bitch lives there? You'll say, who's the fancy bitch lives there? There'll be rows of people running round the hotel, and you'll ask, why should they have spared this hovel? And you'll see me in the morning leaving lightly, and you'll say, that one, her, she lived there.

going to die. And you'll hear me whispering oh so sweetly, all of them. And as the soft heads fall, I'll say, hopla.

the use of technology in education in Mozambique, a key area for achieving the goals of the African Union's Agenda 2063. In recent years, Mozambique has witnessed a significant transformation in the way education is delivered. Education technology has been increasingly adopted and established in various educational institutions, offering new opportunities for students and teachers.

0: choice of these technologies depends on the specific objectives and needs of each institution, and they include information for communication technologies, artificial intelligence applied to education, virtual reality and augmented reality for educational purposes. Online collaboration and communication tools, data analysis to improve teaching's effectiveness. Let's hear how technology has impacted the lives of the students we interviewed.
1: 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I'm 30 years old and I'm from Mozambique. Technology has revolutionized my life, bringing significant changes and benefits. Technology has opened up new job opportunities and in fields like digital marketing, and enable to work remotely, collaborate with global teams and manage my time more efficiently. This lead to higher productivity and better work-life balance. With tech skills, I do my salaries with average starting from 1,500 to over 3,000. Technology has enabled me to start my own businesses, creating new income streams and job opportunities.
2: Well, technology is basically the center of my work because I am a designer. I use apps such as Photoshop, CorelDRAW, Illustrator, and those kind of tools in a daily basis to edit and create designs. I also restore old pictures, and I also very often have to enhance the quality of pictures to use them on my designs. So I often have to use apps and AI tools such as Rimini to bring back the quality of the pictures. But lately I have also been using AI like ChatGPT, Gemini, and ImageFX. For example, I use ImageFX to generate images. Let's say if I need an image of black men that are engineers, and instead of browsing the whole internet looking for that image, I can just create a prompt, upload it on ImageFX, and it will create a very realistic image of whatever I ask it to, which is very cool and very helpful. So AI tools help me generate ideas, they help me improve images, they also help me organize details when I have bigger projects. So yes, technology is really what makes my work easier, I could say that. From my point of view, the benefits of technology are huge. In my workspace, for example, it just makes it faster, makes my work faster and easier. For example, sometimes I may need to create something or design something that would take me hours if I was to use my own skills, but with technology it just takes a few minutes. I can use AI to generate it. Another benefit that I have from technology is I think it pushes my creativity because I can try things that maybe with my own skills I wouldn't be able to try yet. So with technology, I can try them. And it also makes learning easier. In For us, younger people, we're always curious about things. So now with this technology, we have a lot of information available. We have a lot of tools just on the palm of our hands. So we are able to learn a lot of things every single day. We can choose a certain area and just study that. And by doing that, you can acquire skills that will be lifelong lessons that you can apply and even improve the way you work or the way you are living your life. On a financial spectrum, I think technology helps a lot because it helps me to work faster and maintain the good quality of my work, which is a key factor for me. So that means I'll be more efficient and more productive, and I'll waste less time and I'll need fewer resources. I think if we look at the bigger picture, technology also creates more opportunities for growth and stability. Since technology makes it easier for us to keep up with our work and make it faster, so we can always keep up with the demand.

0: science, technology, and innovation play a fundamental role in the development of education in Mozambique. The use of information and communication technologies can improve the quality of education.
1: Probably too far. For example, when I decided to apply in technology, I thought that we would be few students. For example, I thought we would be like 5 students in the class or 6, but we are many. I know that many of us really love technology. And with this amount, with this group, we probably make something big for our country. Our greatness comes and is waiting for us. As young as we need to work to make our countries biggest, great enough.
2: I feel like if Mozambique highly invests in education, I see the country in 20 years as in a great place, especially in the market when it comes to technology.
0: Some of the most common technologies used in Mozambique include LMS, Learning Management System, MOOCs, which means Massive Open Online Courses. Data is often hailed as the oil of the 21st century, with the potential to drive technological innovation and digital entrepreneurship. It's in this context that government, through the Ministry of Science and Technology, strives to develop policies aligned with the Africa Union's Agenda 2063, leading to innovation and digital entrepreneurship.
2: Hi, my name is Vanilla Isabel Cardoso. I am studying Information and Management Engineering.
3: My name is Maito Namburete, and I'm a computer network student.
4: My name is Cleusa Mugar. I study Systems and Networking.
5: My name is Arsenio Matualani, and I'm a student here in UNIDIVA studying Systems and Networking.
0: Efforts are underway to develop digital education resources that are relevant and appropriate to the Mozambican context. Technology is facilitating communication and collaboration across various sectors, including education, allowing them to work together on projects and share information more effectively.
4: I chose this course because my dad, he works with technology, and we always had technology in our house. He would always talk about how much he loves his job and how he would love to see us, me and my sister, work in the technology field, especially because it is seen as a man's field and not a woman's field. So it would be very interesting for us to study this course.
0: Technology has the potential to revolutionize the way education is delivered in Mozambique. However, it's important to ensure that technology is used effectively and the resources are accessible to all. With the proper implementation of policies and programs, Mozambique can take full advantage on the opportunities offered by technology and improve the quality of education in the country.
2: My dream is to develop a built-in app for education in Mozambique, especially for children education. As we know, Mozambique lacks in schools, especially in rural areas, and my dream is to build a mobile app for education. This mobile will contain the various informations, modules, Portuguese, and yes, I see my country as a potential country in the future. There's so many to improve and so much to learn from other countries that are currently on top on technology. And I feel like Mozambique has a great, great potential to be.
5: With the knowledge that we gain here, I believe that I can help my country to gain more money and to be more recognized around the world. Why? We are getting in a generation that technology will lead us. We should get the knowledge to be efficient and more practical on our works.
3: I think if we want to have some, you know, in the where we do our ID. There, that work is not very cool, it's not flexibility. So I would like to build some application that can help that people. I don't want to remove people and put technology there, but I want to integrate people and technology, yeah.
4: I would love to implement technology here in Mozambique, even though our country is seen as underdeveloped. But in these same circumstances, there's a lot that we could put in, there's a lot of work that we could put in our country regarding technology. I know that we are limited, we don't have as much access as other countries, but we are still a country that is capable of using technology. We don't have to go through the big technology now because we need to start from our bases. We don't need supercars right now. We don't need a Tesla. We don't need those things. We need to start working on our bases. We have a lot of public services that still don't have a system to work with. We still need papers and papers and papers to work with. I think that we should start from the basis, building systems that can help our community. We need effective technology. We don't need super technology right now. And I feel like that's what I want to do with this course. I want to study, finish my studies, and keep on studying. Then I would like to implement those things here in our country. I would like to make visible changes to our countries. I would like to make a possible change for our country.
0: While education technologies offers many opportunities to improve education in Mozambique, there are also challenges to be overcome. Some of the main challenges include limited access to technology, lack of infrastructure, training and capacity building. Is allowing students to access a vast amount of information and education resources online, which can enrich the teaching and learning process.
3: I think that technology in Mozambique is very important because it can help education, can help economic development. If we see nowadays, we have a virtual classes. That is because the technology.
5: Due to the environment that we are facing nowadays, I decided to start technology because I believe that in 10 years we'll be working on it.
6: We are in a new era. We need technology in other areas, education, industry, security. We need technology. There are many opportunities. That's why we need this resource to help us to do things.
0: Mozambique, like many other countries, is facing the challenge of preparing its workforce for the demands of the fourth industrial revolution. Technology is facilitating communication and collaboration between students and teachers, allowing them to work together on projects and share information more effectively. In Mozambique, technology is enabling students to access a vast amount of information and educational resources online, which can enrich the teaching learning process and help develop important skills such as problem solving, creativity, and collaboration, which are crucial for success in today's world.

Their horns were black and shiny, and their hot breath he could feel. A bolt of fear went through him as they thundered through the sky, for he saw the riders coming hard.

Their faces gaunt, their eyes were blurred, and shirts all soaked with sweat. They're riding hard to catch that herd, but they ain't caught him yet. 'Cause they got to ride forever on that range up in the sky, on horses snorting flame and fire as they ride.